0: Can't touch this. 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
1: I wanna know what you're thinking. 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I wanna know.

Oh yeah, let me hear you sing it. 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Yeah, check it out one time. 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
3: Well, I sat back and thought about the things we used to do. It really meant a lot to me. You mean a lot to me.
4: I really mean that much to you?
3: Girl, you know it's true.

January 27th, Wolfgang Amadeus is born. 1761, at the age of 5, Amadeus begins composing. 1773, he writes his first piano concerto. 1782, Wolfgang Amadeus Mozart marries Constance Weber. 1784, Wolfgang Amadeus Mozart becomes a Freemason. 1791, Mozart...

The colors drained. The light went out. A silent, hollow, final shout.

to this rhythm, loud and clear. Every note is lifting me. All day, I'm thinking of your face. This empty room I'm trying to erase. All night, I'm battling the sound.